0: just as he run down to neighbor little kitchen beat you. You work and done well done, the rich man little guilty. If so, well done, when he died, I got my home in hell.
1: I say, Lord, you rob my soul, why don't you rob my soul?
2: Why don't you rob my soul?

0: 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Don't you never let it catch me until you're welcome done. Well, the old man Lazarus is poor as thy children. When he died, got a home on high, hurting. Lord, you rock my soul. Why don't you rock my soul?
1: Well, you rock my soul in the bosom.

0: Now what should we do?
1: Let the church roll on home.
0: Roll on.
1: Have a singer in the choir, and she won't sing right. Tell me what we gonna do?
0: Now what should we do?
1: Let